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2: I thought you all might begin your tour here.

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0: Number 7335, Roger, you said you'd initially flight level 250, stand by for low.
1: Okay, this is a Pan, Qantas is descending to flight, Qantas 7335, descending to flight level 200. Mayday. We're in emergency descent. We're having a crash issue, and we're descending, and we need emergency.

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For the music nice, we'll play them twice. For the bros who scream and don't like mass. My name is Roshi, I'm a king of swing. That's a rap your music, can't let you sing. 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I rap my music. Night on there.

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But I'm here to tell you that love is trying to help someone else. I realize that you have tried and tried and are just about ready to give up. But I got good news for you.

0: Au Croisic, il y a de la bonne zik sur Jade FM.
1: Very good. You give me so much at one time.